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New York City is the place where they said, hey babe, take a walk on the wild.

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Valium would have helped that patch. 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

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Oh my, my, oh my, my love, I take one look at you, you're taking me out.

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Leave me alone. I don't want no children, so leave me alone, baby. Iver come inside. Leave me alone. I don't want no children.